Do you remember the days when it wasn't unusual to find a piano in the parlour or down at the pub? A time when folks would gather around it on special occasions and sing long into the night. 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Well, we no longer have the piano, but you can still sing along to those old songs here on Boom Light, home of beautiful, easy listening and all your 50s favourites.

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That's the sort of music we love to play you here at Boom Light. Well, the first record chart may have been devised 70 years ago, but it's true that some of the melodies we play here are even older than that, and they'll be remembered forever.

0: 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It's like the jukebox you always dreamed of. 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
1: Cloud and outbreaks of rain linger in the south on Sunday, but rain gradually easing, drier, brighter and fresher in the north with sunny spells, still warm and humid with lows of 10 degrees.

0: 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What a great decade, with ever-changing fashions and music. If there's a 50s artist you'd like to hear a little more of, then do drop us a line, won't you? 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

0: 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This is Boom Light. Of course, if you're ever in the mood for more 60s and 70s and something just a touch livelier, then we have no objection if you'd like to switch over to our big sister station, Boom Radio. You can find that just as you found Boom Light. 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So you can probably tune in on the move. Right, back to business now.
1: 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But you know, I think it's only recently that I've

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1: Cloud and outbreaks of rain linger in the south on Sunday, but rain gradually easing, drier, brighter and fresher in the north with sunny spells, still warm and humid with lows of 10 degrees.

Thanks for joining us. This is Boom Light. May I say that listening to Fran Godfrey is rather like meeting an old friend for lunch. And luckily, that's when she's here on Boom Light, from midday each day, Monday to Thursday. So do catch up with Fran for a little gossip and a few tall tales. Plus, of course, the usual beautiful, easy listening and all your 50s favourites.

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The oldest record we play is by Enrico Caruso from 1916. Imagine all those 78s and vinyl records across the decades. Well, we have them all. It's like the biggest jukebox you've ever heard, full to bursting with the greatest records of all time. 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
1: Cloud and outbreaks of rain linger in the south on Sunday, but rain gradually easing, drier, brighter and fresher in the north with sunny spells, still warm and humid with lows of 10 degrees.

Welcome to Boom Light. In this mad old world, this is a place where you can escape the bad news and get lost in the music. Boom Light, the home of beautiful, easy listening and all your 50s favourites.

0: It's a little bit like rummaging around a dusty old record shop here at Boom, isn't it? And there's nothing wrong with that. Hopefully we'll stumble across a few of your old favourites. This is Boom Light.
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1: 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Keep your word, sing Lofty.

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Here at Boomlight, we've had several inquiries about our broadcasting times. Well, I'd like to remind you that we're always here, night and day. Not like the days when TV and radio would close down as the day ended. And then, of course, you'd turn off the telly and watch the little white dot fade gradually away. Mind you, we all got some sleep.

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1: Cloud and outbreaks of rain linger in the south on Sunday, but rain gradually easing, drier, brighter and fresher in the north with sunny spells, still warm and humid with lows of 10 degrees.

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Laugh at me, say that I'm impractical. Have fun about my rainbows.

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We hope you're enjoying our blend of music today, and maybe you could help us by telling a friend about the radio station. And do show them how to find us too. This is Boomlight, and I'm Nick Bailey.

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1: Afternoons were made to relax. Let Fran Godfrey keep you company with music and a smile from her home in the Chilterns. 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Does she not like Fridays?
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1: A cloudy start in the south with outbreaks of heavy rain, gradually turning drier throughout the day with warm spells possible. Brighter in the north with sunny spells. Highs of 22 degrees.

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courting the girls, I played me a waiting game. 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
1: A cloudy start in the south with outbreaks of heavy rain, gradually turning drier throughout the day with warm spells possible. Brighter in the north with sunny spells, highs of 22 degrees.

Hope you enjoyed that. Technology changes so quickly these days. It's difficult to keep track sometimes. It's a long time since the old 78s. You probably had a few of those. I know I certainly did as a child. They began to emerge as the standard for records at the very start of the last century. And that format remained the popular one for around 50 years.

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When all the world is getting you down, just find a quiet place, no matter what time of day and night, and escape with Boom Light. 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
1: A cloudy start in the south with outbreaks of heavy rain, gradually turning drier throughout the day with warm spells possible. Brighter in the north with sunny spells, highs of 22 degrees.

Do you remember the old jukebox in cafes and pubs, stacked full of 45s of the biggest hits of the day? A coin in the slot? How much? It was sixpence in 1959. The vinyl discs would be selected and dropped down onto the turntable, the crackly record booming from the big speakers. It's a bit like that here, except it doesn't even cost you sixpence in old money. Boomlight, home of beautiful, easy listening and all your 50s favourites.

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Thanks for being with us today. This is Boom Light. And if you're new to the Boom family, may I remind you we have a sister station simply called Boom Radio. That plays music generally just a little younger than we're playing here, with lots of music, particularly from the 60s and 70s. 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

0: 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This is Boom Light. 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And if you can, show them how to find us too. 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
1: A cloudy start in the south with outbreaks of heavy rain, gradually turning drier throughout the day with warm spells possible. Brighter in the north with sunny spells, highs of 22 degrees.
0: Nick Bailey on Boom Light.

And I hope you're going to have a wonderful day. From the roar of the grease paint and the smell of the crowd, Sammy Davis Jr. with A Wonderful Day Like Today, which is Sunday, the 13th of September, the day that in 122 construction began on Hadrian's Wall, and then 1,400 years later, Michelangelo began work on his statue of David. I think both events put my DIY efforts into perspective. Good morning, it's Nick Bailey with you, and welcome to Boomlight.

0: Harry Nilsson with Everybody's Talking. And before that, Patti Page with her number one from 1950, All My Love. Now, today is the anniversary of the birth of the children's author Roald Dahl, who was born on this day in 1916. And indeed, today is Roald Dahl Day. I think my favourite story out of all the books he wrote is Charlie and the Chocolate Factory. And I loved the original film, which starred Gene Wilder, and of course the Oompa Loompas, and we'll hear from them shortly. But it's Aubrey Woods who sings the opening number.
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3: Scrumdiddlyumptious bar? How does he do it?
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3: No.
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1: No, sirree, you don't. They do it because they were born to do it. Just like Willy Wonka was born to be a candy man, and you look like you were born to be a wonkerer. Who can take a sunrise, sprinkle it with dew, cover it in chocolate and a miracle or two? The Candyman. The Candyman can. The Candyman can, 'cause he mixes it with love and makes the world

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1: The Candyman?
0: The Candyman. The Candyman can. The Candyman can, 'cause he mixes it with love and makes the world taste good. Willy Wonka makes everything he bakes satisfying and delicious. 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

Eddie Fisher with Heart, and we also gorged ourselves with chocolates and sweets with two songs from Willy Wonka and the Chocolate Factory. From the original cast, we heard Aubrey Wood singing The Candyman, followed by the Oompa Loompa song. Now, the Great North Run starts this morning in Newcastle, and it starts at 10:45, I think, and if you're among the over 60,000 runners taking part in the world's biggest half marathon, can I wish you the very best of luck. As for Fats Domino, he prefers to walk. Here he is with his top five hit from 1957, with the title inspired by a fan who shouted after the singer's car had broken down, "Hey, look at Fats Domino. He's walking."

0: Ella Fitzgerald with How High the Moon and Fats Domino with I'm Walking.
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Billie Holiday with God Bless the Child, and Andy Williams before that with Speak Softly, Love. I see that residents of a trendy section of Brooklyn and New York have been queuing around the block, not for a cocktail bar or a pizza restaurant, as you'd think, but a new Lidl supermarket. They get everywhere, don't they? But I've always thought that they should have had the tagline, every Lidl helps, and not Tesco.

0: Linda Ronstadt with You Took Advantage of Me, and the Commodores before that with their huge hit from 1977, Easy. And I hope, indeed, you're taking things easy on this Sunday morning. It's Nick Bailey keeping you company till midday.
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They were very popular in the 70s with four albums in the chart. The Spinners with The Last Thing on My Mind and the Gunter Kullmann Choir with Elizabethan Serenade. Now, today would have been the birthday of Mel Torme, who was born on this day just over 100 years ago in 1925. He was famous for his mellow and soft vocal delivery, which led a New York disc jockey to call him the Velvet Fog. But Torme famously disliked the nickname and often self-deprecatingly joked that he had a velvet frog voice instead. His biggest success came on the cusp of the 1950s in 1949 when he reached number one in America with Careless Hands.

0: It's a Sunday on Boom Light, and that was Barbra Streisand with Don't Rain on My Parade, and Mel Torme before that with Careless Hands.
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Nancy Wilson with Who Can I Turn To? And we also heard Matt Munro with They Long To Be Close To You. When I was at the cricket at Lord's recently, I sat next to a man who went to school with the composer George Fenton, a musician who worked closely with both Richard and David Attenborough, writing the soundtrack to Gandhi and Cry Freedom and composing the music for several landmark natural history series, including The Blue Planet and Planet Earth. And he also wrote the theme for the detective series set in Jersey, Bergerac.

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1: A cloudy and wet start in the south with heavy rain at times is turning drier as we move through the day. The north sees sunny spells, though it stays fresh. Highs of 22 degrees.
0: Nick Bailey. Boom.

Well, I'm glad to say that because of the hot summer, my lemon tree did pretty well this year, but it won't be long before it has to go back into the greenhouse. Trini Lopez with Lemon Tree, and before that, George Fenton with the theme from Bergerac. Good morning and welcome to Sunday on Boom Light. It's Nick Bailey with you until midday.

Margaret Whiting with the Hoagy Carmichael song Skylark, and we also heard Catherine Grayson and Howard Keel with Wunderbar from the 1953 film Kiss Me, Kate. And I hope you're having a Wunderbar Sunday so far. We're going to go back to 1958 now, because it was on this day that Cliff Richard made his TV debut on the first all-teenage music show on British television, Oh Boy, where he performed this song.

Joan Regan and the Johnson Brothers with Wait For Me, Darling, and Cliff Richard before that with Move It, which you voted in at number 4 in our recent all-time Cliff Richard chart. Actually, if you want to see the full countdown, just go to our website at boomradio.co.uk. I'd like to say good morning now to Steve Webb in Birmingham, who's written in to say, just a note, to thank you for all the excellent offerings on Boom Light. We like to hear emails like this. 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And when I pop out for an errand, it's lovely to hear a great classic as soon as I turn the ignition key and start the car. There's always something nice playing on Boom Light, which I remember hearing on the radio when I was a child at home, bringing great memories with my mum and dad. Well, thanks, Steve. And maybe this song from Bing Crosby will bring back memories too.

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K.D. Lang with A Kiss to Build a Dream On, and from 1953, Al Martino with Now. Here at Boom Light, we're partnering this year with That'll Be the Day. It's the longest running touring theatre show, celebrating music from the 50s right up to the 80s. And there's a brand new version of the show currently on tour throughout the UK, full of electrifying performances, nostalgic hits, and comedy sketches. To find out more, including tour dates, just go to thatllbetheday.com.

0: They were known as the Three Suns, spelt S-U-N, and were in fact two brothers with their cousin, along with, on this occasion, Larry Green at the piano, playing the Petite Waltz. And before that, Jim Croce with Time in a Bottle. Good morning, it's Nick Bailey keeping you company on Boomlight with an American number one from 1963 next.
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Deanna Durbin with Always, and we also heard Steve Lawrence with his massive early 60s hit, Go Away, Little Girl. And we stay with the 60s because it was on this day in 1960 that a campaign started in the UK to ban the song Tell Laura I Love Her over fears that its morbid lyrics would inspire a teenage death cult. The track tells the story of a young man, Tommy, who enters a dangerous stock car race to buy his girlfriend Laura a wedding ring, only to die in a fiery crash. His last words are, "Tell Laura I love her." The BBC decided to ban it, and Decca Records in the UK famously destroyed around 25,000 copies of the original American recording by Ray Peterson. But despite the negative press and initial suppression, the British singer Ricky Valance recorded a cover version. And as often happens with banned records, it became a huge chart success, with Valance becoming the first Welshman to have a number one on the UK charts.

0: Xavier Cugar and his orchestra with Papa Loves Mambo, and Ricky Valance before that with Tell Laura I Love Her.
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5: Good morning, it's Mike Wire. 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

The Eberly Brothers with All I Have to Do is Dream, and Blossom Dearie before that with I Wish You Love. For many years, I hosted music cruises on board P&O, and on one of them I had the pleasure to work with the jazz singer Elaine Del Mar, whose 87th birthday it is today. She was in the original production of Cowardy Custard at the Mermaid Theatre in London, the biographical review of Coward's work, which was one of the last staged during his life. It included 20th Century Blues from Cavalcade.

Henry Mancini wrote it for the 1964 film Dear Heart, and that was Jack Jones singing the title song. Now, do you remember this from 1962? It was the tune that put Herb Alpert on the map.

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1: A cloudy and wet start in the south with heavy rain at times is turning drier as we move through the day. The north sees sunny spells, though it stays fresh. Highs of 22 degrees.
0: Nick Bailey on Boom Light.

As we head into autumn, that was Frank Sinatra with a reminder of summer wind. And before that, Herb Alpert and the Tijuana Brass with the Lonely Bull. Good morning and welcome to Sunday on Boom Light, where I hope you're well. It's Nick Bailey here on the final stretch.

problems you can't face, so leave them behind any place. 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

Gilbert Beco, and my goodness, he had a big hit with that. A Little Love and Understanding, which was a major chart success in 1975 and was particularly popular in Australia, where it was number one for 3 weeks. Interesting how different countries have different views on records. And we also heard Connie Francis with Believe in Me. The most recorded all the Beatles songs is Yesterday, which, although credited to Lennon and McCartney with the Beatles singing, it was a completely solo effort on McCartney's part, both as composer and singer. I mention this because it was released on this day in 1965.

Nina Simone with I Wish I Knew How It Would Feel to Be Free, and the Beatles with Yesterday. And incidentally, it's the 55th birthday today of Paul and Linda's daughter, the well-known fashion designer Stella McCartney. Now, when Elvis Presley recorded his debut album in 1956, he included his cover version of Lordy Miss Claudy, which had been a big hit several years earlier for Lloyd Price. Although it was released as a single both here and in America, it was in the UK where it had its greatest success.

Johnny Dankworth with the theme music to one of my favourite films, Saturday Night and Sunday Morning, which includes an iconic scene at Nottingham's Goose Fair between Albert Finney and Rachel Roberts, which I'm ashamed to say I've never been to, but I'm going to make a concerted effort this year when it comes to town in 2 weeks' time, particularly as one of our grandsons is

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The Four Freshmen with I Can't Give You Anything But Love, and Keely Smith before that with Autumn Leaves. And of course, it won't be long before it is officially autumn, sort of next week, isn't it? 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Well, you can now by listening to an old children's favourite. 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As part of his request show, he plays a junior choice every week, and you're very welcome to drop him a line with your own choice. 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

0: Very typical John Barry, I would say, and there he was with the theme to the television series The Persuaders, which starred Tony Curtis and Roger Moore. And we also heard Marlena Shaw with Don't Ask to Stay Until Tomorrow, the theme to Mr. Goodbar. It's a Sunday morning on Boom Light, with still to come before midday, a comeback album for Vera Lynn, recorded in her 90s.
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The Manhattan Transfer with On a Little Street in Singapore, and Pearl Carr and Terry Johnson with Be Mine. 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

A number one for Frankie Lane from 1949, where it remained on the chart for 22 weeks. That lucky old sun. And Ruby Murray before that with Pennies from Heaven. Now, it was on this day in 2009 that Vera Lynn, at the age of 92, went to the top of the album charts after she released The Very Best of Vera Lynn to coincide with the 70th anniversary of the start of the Second World War. But before I play my final track this morning, let me say that we'll meet again, as usual, next Sunday, but also I'll be covering for Derek Webster as well all next week. So I hope you can join me tomorrow morning if you can, anytime between 9 and midday.

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1: A cloudy and wet start in the south with heavy rain at times is turning drier as we move through the day. The north sees sunny spells, though it stays fresh, highs of 22 degrees.
0: Jenny Hanley on Boom Light.

It's gone 12 o'clock this Sunday afternoon. This is Boom Light. I'm Jenny Hanley. Happy to be with you. And thank you, Nick Bailey, for easing us through the morning. I think I can take it from here. How are you? It's Sunday Sunflower Saga Day, so let me tell you, the sunflowers are beautiful still. Yes, a little bit soggy because of the rain, but they seem to be loving it. And the big, bright yellow sunshine dinner plate size one at the top is still looking really healthy. A little bit frazzled around the edges, but I think that's just because of the rain. And I've also been told that if we cut the long, long stalks and dry them, we can make them into cane teepees for growing beans and peas around come the summer. Good idea. Good idea to talk about the music, Jenny. OK, Chris Montez with a bit of a bossa nova there, and before him Doris Day with a song from the film with James Stewart called A Man Who Knew Too Much, a bit of skullduggery. And now Dean Martin, trying to be brave.

Dusty Springfield with a Halloween favourite. I know it's too early for Halloween, but why don't you tell your local supermarket? Mine has Halloween bits and pieces mixed up with Christmas stuff already. Tony Bennett now. He turned a country hit into a pop hit.

0: The Bob Leeper Orchestra and High Wire, the theme from Danger Man, the 1960s TV series starring, I thought, a very dour Patrick McGoohan. And that version, however good it was recorded for the show but never used. Other orchestras were picked for the opening and the ending. But that was the hit record.
1: Basically, Butlins gave me the confidence to walk on the stage.
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Danny Williams with Jeff Love and his orchestra and his first taste of chart success. And Dinah Washington was with Brooke Benton, one of the most successful R&B singles of the 60s. 10 weeks it was at number one and sold more than a million copies. Now, used to having hits, the 3 Degrees. This lead vocalist, Sheila Ferguson, and, well, King Charles said that this was his favourite song and it was sung to him in person at his 30th birthday party, Buckingham Palace. Then he got kissed by them. He was so embarrassed.

0: Verna Felton as the fairy godmother in the 1950 Disney film of Cinderella, as Cinders gets ready for the ball, including a coach. Actually, Verna Felton was also the Queen of Hearts in Alice in Wonderland, Mrs. Jumbo in Dumbo, and, well, many other things. And before her, the extraordinary Ray Charles.
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3: Good afternoon, it's Mike Wire. The Whitby 60s Spectacular is back at Whitby Pavilion next weekend, Friday through Sunday, with matinee shows too. Headlining this year, Paul Jones with the Manfreds. Focus, the unlikely 70s chart toppers featuring founder Tyce Van Leer at Dorchester Arts Centre on the 21st of November. One of the UK's most enduring and respected singer-songwriters, Gilbert O'Sullivan, is at Lancaster Grand Theatre on the 21st of September.
4: My beans have been to Mexico. They once went to Peru. My beans, they flew to Portugal, then went to Tuvalu. My beans were with me in Italy, then came with me to Greece. I slurped their sauce on Spanish shores. I nibbled them in Nice. My Heinz beans have seen the world. They've traveled far and wide because they are, as we all know, too good to leave behind.
5: Okay, let me stop you there, sir. You still have to check them into the hold.
4: Oh, all right then. Honestly.
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1: A cloudy and wet start in the south with heavy rain at times is turning drier as we move through the day. The north sees sunny spells, though it stays fresh, highs of 22 degrees.
0: Jenny Hanley on Boom Light.

It's gone 1 o'clock this Sunday afternoon. This is Boomlight. I'm Jenny Hanley. And that was Joni James, her most successful song about sadness. And Bing Crosby, well, a great tribute, a song to his favourite game, golf. He only gets sad if he misses the green. Actually, at the end of last week, I went yet again, I go year after year, to a golf match up in Peterborough that's done for charity. It's actually Action Medical Research for Children. I don't play golf, you understand. I go around and fine people and try and raise even more money. But we got soaking. It rained. Actually, it didn't rain. It just chucked it down. But nevertheless, it was nice. I should think of nice. Perry Como, he was known as Mr. Nice Guy. And he only gets upset in song. Do you know, he was married to his wife for almost 70 years.

Oh, two really successful records now. That was Bobby Gentry, originally from the Broadway musical Promises, Promises. That was I'll Never Fall in Love Again by Bacharach and David. And that recording made it to number one. And coming up is the Mills Brothers, who sold over 10 million copies, which is very, very rare. And this song was originally going to be the B-side, because Harry and Herbert of the Mills Brothers didn't like it, but Donald did, and his opinion took sway. It took a mere 15 minutes to record it. They just sort of threw it away.

0: Eddie Calvert, the man with the golden trumpet, and Mandy, or Le Ponze. And before him, the lovely Mary Martin with a classic Cole Porter number.
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Engelbert Humperdinck. A silly question. Am I that easy to forget? No, not with a name like that. No. Before him, K-Star with, yes, another Cole Porter number from the show Can Can. Now, Morecambe and Wise. This is Morecambe, keen and eager. Wise, not so much. And however much research I do, I cannot find out who was the orchestra. But just enjoy this. It's lovely.

0: Cliff Edwards and the Disney Studio Chorus from the film Pinocchio. Originally, it was an Italian story, much darker, a bit more scary, and it's been translated now into, they reckon, about 260 different languages. Cliff Edwards played, of course, the wonderful Jiminy Cricket and won the first Oscar for a Disney song.
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He's forgotten words, isn't he? 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Sam Cooke, anyway, deeply in love. And Brenda Lee, longing for love. 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This is the Andrews Sisters.

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An Oscar-winning song, but recorded by Shirley Bassey in 1972 and giving it her special touch. And the Duprees, well, the first recording of that song was in 1952, but they recorded it in 1962 and gave it the doo-wop vibe. This is Barry Manilow. I know, the penultimate place yet again. It's called Saving the Best to Last.

This is Boom Light. I'm Jenny Hanley, and I must go because the wonderful Paul Robey will be here with his 50s vintage chart show very soon, followed by the inimitable Don Black. I shall be back next weekend. Look after yourselves. I hope you have a lovely week. I leave you with the gentle Joe Brown. Take care.

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1: A cloudy and wet start in the south with heavy rain at times is turning drier as we move through the day. The north sees sunny spells, though it stays fresh, highs of 22 degrees.
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3: With thanks to Jenny Hanley and Peter Quinn on Boom Radio. Hello. I'm Paul Robey. This is the Vintage Chart from week beginning 11th of September 1953. Only a top 12, according to official singles chart. But there are two songs tied at number 12.

0: potato!
1: It peaked at number 5 and it's a re-entry at number 12 for the great Al Martino, All About Rachel. And as mentioned, two songs tied at the number 12 position. Here's the other one, also a re-entry.

0: never forget.
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0: And now get up to bed.
1: Ah, come on, Daddy, tell me a story.
2: Bit of stuff and nonsense for your Sunday lunchtime from Jimmy Boyd and Frankie Lane. Tell Me a Story is a re-entry at number 12. And two songs also tied at the number 11 position, starting with this man born in Cinderford.

Sir Leslie Ronald Young, better known as the great Jimmy Young, eternally down three places to number 11. And a tied position with this song also going down.

she opened the National Cat Show in 1952. Canadian American singer, actress, and commercial spokesperson Giselle McKenzie. Seven Lonely Days down two places to number 11, which means it's top 10 time, week beginning the 11th of September. 1950.

She's down two places from 7 to 9. June Hutton and Axel Stordal with The Boys Next Door, if you don't mind. Say You're Mine Again, preceded by the fabulous Frankie Lane again. Where the Winds Blow is up to number 10. And I hope you're enjoying the music and memories from one of our oldest charts. It's week beginning 11th of September 1953. And here's a song going in the right direction, up to from 10 to 8.

0: He always knew how to get you moving, didn't he? Ted Heath and his music, Hot Toddy. Oh, that'll do nicely, thank you. Up to from 10 to 8. And a beautiful film soundtrack theme next at 7.
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0: Eddie Fisher, together with Sally Sweetland, I'm Walking Behind You, a non-mover at number 6 after 17 weeks on the chart. Looking forward to the return of Don Black in just over half an hour with Our Kind of Music, the perfect melodic selection of songs for a Sunday afternoon, followed by Claire Teal with her unique brand of big band and swing from 4. In the meantime, it's Top 5, week beginning the 11th of September.
1: 1953!

The marvellous Mantovani and his orchestra with the song from the Moulin Rouge, also known as Where Is My Heart? A former number one, down three places this week from two to five. Something completely different, he's stuck at number four.

The brilliant combination of Doris Day and Johnny Ray. Let's Walk That Away. After 8 weeks on the chart, it's a non-mover at number four. And this sounds familiar at three.

It's his third song on this week's Vintage Chart and last week's number one from Frankie Lane, I Believe, and it's been on the charts for 24 weeks. Before which you heard Frank Chaxfield, Terry's theme from Limelight, his version is a non-mover at number three. Next Sunday afternoon from two, by the way, it'll be the Vintage Chart Countdown from 1957. So look forward to that. I'm Paul Robey. Don't go away, plenty more fabulous 50s favourites to play after the top five from week beginning 11th of September 1953. Mantovani, the song from the Moulin Rouge at five, Doris Day and Johnny Ray, Let's Walk That Away at four, Frank Chaxfield, Terry's theme from Limelight at three, Frankie Lane, I Believe at two, which means we have a new song at the top after 3 weeks on the chart. He's up four from last week's five.

0: It's a new number one this week in 1953 from Guy Mitchell. Look at that girl. And it's the girl with the giggle next.
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She's what makes the Tower Pizza take a bow. 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

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Thank you ever so much for your company. I'm Paul Robey. And maybe you can join me across on Boom Radio a little bit later on with Boom's weekly request show, 6 o'clock this evening, including some television heaven and a children's favourite as well. Next, here on Boom Light, Don Black with Our Kind of Music.

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1: A cloudy and wet start in the south with heavy rain at times is turning drier as we move through the day. The north sees sunny spells, though it stays fresh. Highs of 22 degrees.
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2: Hello everyone, this is Don Black saying thank you so much for spending another one of your precious hours with me. I hated the recent heat waves, but I wasn't the only one. Buddy Greco also found it too darn hot.
3: I'd like to sup with my baby tonight. Refill the cup with my baby tonight. I'd like to sup with my baby tonight. Refill the cup with my baby tonight. But I ain't up to my baby tonight, 'cause it's too darn hot. I'd like to coo with my baby tonight. Pitch the woo with my baby tonight. I'd like to coo with my baby tonight. Pitch the woo with my baby tonight. But brother, you fight my baby tonight, 'cause it's too darn hot.

like to call on my baby tonight and give my all to my baby tonight. I'd like to call on my baby tonight and give my all to my baby tonight, but I can't play ball with my baby tonight 'cause it's too darn hot. I'd like to fool with my baby tonight, ooh, break every rule with my baby tonight. I'd like to fool with my baby tonight, break every

What a great performer he was, Buddy Greco with Too Darn Hot. In 1974, I was asked to write a song with John Barry for the film The Dove. It was about a 16-year-old boy's attempt to circumnavigate the globe solo in a 23-foot sloop. The film has become quite a cult and is extremely popular on YouTube. I will never forget the day the song was recorded by Lynn Paul because the producer arrived and he happened to be the handsomest man I've ever met. His name was Gregory Peck.

Great memories for me. Lynn Paul, Sail the Summer Winds. For my end, he also wrote this spot. I'm going to feature the lyrics of Jack Yellen. He wrote the words to a song that always made my family cry. That song was called My Yiddish Mama. So I'll start by playing one of his optimistic songs.

Well, it's hard to follow Barbara Streisand, but this next man can. He's going to sing Hard-Hearted Hannah, also written by Jack Yellen, and that man is Ray Charles.

Ray Charles, but of course you must have known that. Hard-hearted Hannah. When I was recuperating from my COVID-19 episode 6 years ago, I was very grateful that there was a series of old musicals on television every afternoon. I watched Paint Your Wagon, Guys and Dolls, Pal Joey, and South Pacific. There's a song in South Pacific that never became as popular as some of the other ones, like Some Enchanted Evening or There Is Nothing Like a Dame. But what a beautiful song it is.

Frank Sinatra, this nearly was mine. I've been getting quite a few email requests from people in faraway places. I got this lovely one from Jean-Paul Devaney, who lives on the French Riviera. He told me that Vic Damone used to be managed by a bunch of mafia gangsters, and that is why his autobiography is called Singing is the Easy Part. He also pointed out that Michael Parkinson's favorite Vic Damone record was this one, written by Sammy Kahn.

0: Michael Parkinson was right. It is a lovely record. Victor Moon, The Pleasure of Her Company. If any of you would like a request played, please get in touch, especially if it's one you don't hear very often. Just drop me a line at don.black@boomradio.co.uk. This next request came from Laura Davis, who lives in San Francisco and listens every week. Like me, she likes the songs you hear in these off-Broadway cabaret clubs. Here's one written by a man who specialized in writing those kind of songs. His name was Murray Grand. And next, you will hear it sung by the Grand, Nancy Wilson.
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6: You're so late getting home from the office. Did you miss your train? Were you caught in the rain? No, don't bother to explain. Can I fix you a quick martini? As a matter of fact, I'll have one with you. For to tell you the truth,

Wonderful song there by Murray Grand. Every now and then I have played records by Johnny Hartman, and many of you have written saying how much you like his voice. Here he is singing a Ray Noble standard, which isn't much of a clue, as Ray wrote many standards, including Goodnight Sweetheart, I Hadn't Anyone Till You, Love Is the Sweetest Thing, and The Indestructible, The Very Thought of You.

Lovely version of a lovely song, The Very Thought of You, Johnny Hartman. Like everyone else in the world, I was sad to hear about the passing of Dolly Parton. Everything wonderful has been said about her. She was full of life, love, and laughter. The songs she wrote were beautifully crafted, and every one of them seemed to connect with ordinary people's feelings. Funnily enough, one of her biggest hits wasn't written by her. It was written by that great husband and wife team, Barry Mann.

She will always be remembered. Dolly Parton, Here I Come Again. Barry Mann and Cynthia Wilde wrote one of the most popular songs of all time, You've Lost That Loving Feeling. I've often played this next song of theirs because it was a hit for one of my favorite singers, Edie Gourmet.

0: Edie Gourmet, Blame It on the Bossa Nova. Ira Gershwin, Stephen Sondheim, Johnny Mercer, Oscar Hammerstein, and many others had one thing in common. They all loved the lyrics of Dorothy Fields. And you're going to hear why right after this.
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change it, 'cause I love you just the way you look tonight.

I think that is probably my favourite song of all time, The Way You Look Tonight, written by Jerome Kern and Dorothy Fields and sung by Tony Bennett. You're listening to Don Black right here on Boom Light. Many years ago, when Irving Berlin was celebrating his 90th birthday, all the great songwriters were there and they had to sing their favourite Berlin song. Cy Coleman chose There's No Business Like Show Business. Sammy Kahn said it's impossible to choose one. So he sang two, How Deep Is the Ocean, and this one.

Another brilliant Berlin song, sung brilliantly by Julie London. A much treasured memory of mine was listening to Julie Stein playing his hits in my flat. He loved to play them and he always had a Peter Pan expression on his face. I love to hear him sing this next song, but I must admit, Matt Monro sings it better.

0: Matchless Matt again with Time After Time. The writer Michael Harrison said this next record is beyond compare. A great singer is paying tribute to the greatest song by the greatest pair of songwriters in the English language. It should be in the Smithsonian. He was talking about Rodgers and Hart and Ella Fitzgerald, and you're going to hear this masterpiece next.
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Well, they don't come much better than that. It never entered my mind, Ella Fitzgerald. I'd like to play one of the songs from my new show, From the Heart. The music is by the brilliant Mike Batt, and it's sung by the wonderful actor Clive Rowe, and comes at a very poignant moment in the show. It's called Guessing Alone.

Clive Rowe with Guessing Alone. I hope you enjoyed that, and I hope you can pop in to see the show From the Heart at the Garrick Theatre from October the 8th. If so, I'll see you there. I'll be taking a break for around 6 weeks or so, so my last record for a while will be sung by a singer who's never had a singing lesson because he had a way with a song that didn't require one. Next up is my amazing singing colleague, Claire Teal. I'll give you good warning when I'll be back because I'd hate you to be late.

sedate. And love is either in your heart or on its way. Don't you know that it's worth every treasure on earth?

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2: Staying cloudy and mild in the south later on, with a few spots of light rain possible. A fresher feel in the north with clear spells, lows of 12 degrees Celsius.
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0: Madonna, it's so delicious. Everybody come capisce how to mambo Italiano. That's nice.
1: Hello, it's Claire Teal here with you on Boom Light. 2 hours of the best swing and big band tunes like this one.

You. Frank Sinatra with Count Basie and Fly Me to the Moon. And before that, Rosemary Clooney and the Mellow Men with Mambo Italiano. And welcome to our show here on Boom Light. Thanks to Don Black for the last hour. I'm here for the next two. And as usual, we've got far more fabulous music than you can reasonably shake a stick at. Louis Jordan, Eartha Kitt, Robbie Williams, Natalie Cole, Sarah Vaughan, and Ella Fitzgerald, of course. We'll have two from Glenn Miller in Big Band Bangers, and Claire Teal Loves This Week is Nat King Cole. We've got the Ballad Salad, and we'll finish with another British dance band classic. But right now, a song that was already more than 20 years old when these three got the rans on it. In 1939, I'm talking about the Andrews Sisters and Oh Johnny, Oh Johnny, Oh.

Brilliant. That's Camille Howard with Boogie in G. Now, Camille first made her name as the pianist with Roy Milton's Solid Senders, and knew you'd know that, you see, before stepping out as a recording artist in her own right. Now, right back to the beginning of Johnny Mathis's hit-making career we go. This one, recorded with Ray Conniff in 1956, tucked away on the B-side of his very first single. This is When Sunny Gets Blue.

0: There we go. Diana Ross getting a billy on with All of Me from Lady Sings the Blues. Now, coming up, we've got Freddie Cole. He's going to get us started. And then we're heading back to the big band era for two big band bangers from Glenn Miller.
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the life. Here's where the living is. This is the life. Baby, you're there. This is the life. You've waited long enough. Man, you've arrived. So breathe in air, wine and perfume, a table and candlelight. Children, make way, 'cause I'm here to stay, 'cause I've got nothing but class.

That was Freddie Cole with This Is The Life. Now, Freddie spent much of his career being compared with his famous older brother. So much so, he actually wrote a song called I'm Not My Brother, I'm Me. That said, we're going to be spending a lot more time with his brother Nat in our second hour. But big band bangers then, and we head to New York, 13th of December 1940. Glenn Miller and his orchestra are in session for Bluebird. And now, you might be wondering why one of the biggest dance bands in America is busy recording Verdi. I've talked about this before, and it's that American radio is about to lose access to a massive amount of pop music because of a dispute with ASCAP, which is the organisation that represented songwriters and publishers. So all the band leaders were looking for good music that could still play on the wireless, and Verdi, being long out of copyright, was fair game. So we got Jerry Gray. He takes the Anvil chorus from Il Trovatore, and he gives it the full Miller treatment. Even after they'd chopped it up, his original 7-minute arrangement, it was still too long for one side of a 78, so they used both. Now listen out for Tex Beneke on tenor sax, Ernie Caceres on clarinet, Billy May on trumpet, yeah. They all pop up, plus Maurice Pertl letting loose on the drums, Glenn Miller, Anvil Chorus.

Glenn Miller with the Anvil Chorus. It's nice to hear that again. Now, fast forward just 5 weeks and we're back at RCA Victor Studios in New York, 17th of January, 1941. Jerry Gray is still very much in the picture, but this time he's not borrowing from Verdi. He's brought along one of his own songs. And Sun Valley Jump points us towards what was coming next for Glenn Miller. Hollywood. Later that year, the band would appear in its first film, Sun Valley Serenade, starring Sonia Henie and John Payne. And it's Jerry Gray's tune and arrangement, as I said. You could listen to the band. It's Billy May and Ray Anthony in the trumpets, Tex Beneke, Al Klink on tenors, Ernie Caceres also in the reeds, Trigger Alpert on bass, Morris back on the drums there, Sun Valley Jump.

0: Sun, Valley Jump, and before that, Anvil Chorus. Two big band bangers from Glenn Miller. Now, something a little bit more up-to-date now, and Jazz Me a Horn. So this song is the title track of her 2017 debut album, and it's got a nice bit of jazz pedigree. Music by Gigi Grice, but the words by John Hendricks, and a song always closely associated with one of Jazzmeyer's greatest influences, Betty Carter. This is Social Call.
1: 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Lately I've thought lots

0: 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Now coming up, Louis Jordan gets us started as we keep the good stuff a-coming here on Boom Light.
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Louis Jordan and his Timpani Five with Choo Choo Choo Boogie, recorded for Decca 1946. One of the records absolutely cemented his place at the top of the rhythm and blues charts. Now we've got Anita O'Day now and a Cole Porter tune. It's December 55 and we're right at the beginning of Verve. 25-year-old Buddy Bregman arranging for an unusual lineup, including, well, mainly four trombones. And if that rings a little bell, if you remember a few weeks ago, I played Ella's version of I've Got You Under My Skin. That was only recorded less than 2 months later. Another Cole Porter song, another Buddy Bregman arrangement, again featuring four trombones and rhythm section. And three of those four trombones were back in the band: Milt Bernhardt, Joe Howard, and bass trombonist George Roberts. Interesting, I know. Anyhow, you can almost hear how Bregman's getting to work on the Ella record, but Anita got to this one first. You're the top.

Doobie-did-doo. And Nita O'Day, and you're the top, and you are. And so is Harry Connick Jr. And he arranged and orchestrated this Mancini and Mercer classic all by himself. Big band, strings, even a harp. Talking about charades.

0: There's a screamer. Harry Connick Jr. and Charade. Coming up, some British trad jazz from Ken Collier, plus this week's Elebration. Oh, yes.
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5: Good afternoon, it's Mike Wire. The Whitby 60s Spectacular is back at Whitby Pavilion next weekend, Friday through Sunday, with matinee shows too. Headlining this year, Paul Jones with the Manfreds. Focus, the unlikely 70s chart toppers featuring founder Tyce Funlier at Dorchester Arts Centre on the 21st of November. One of the UK's most enduring and respected singer-songwriters, Gilbert O'Sullivan, is at Lancaster Grand Theatre on the 21st of September.
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Ken Collier and his Jazzmen and Cataract Rag. Ella next, and this week's Ellabrations from the 1957 album. Ella Fitzgerald sings the Duke Ellington songbook, and it's Satin Doll. Johnny Mercer wrote the lyrics, but not in time for Ella to sing them on this version. Instead, she eloquently scats her way through it. So listen out for Stuff Smith on violin alongside Ben Webster on tenor. Ella and Some Fellas with Satin Doll.

Another Ellington tune, Mel Torme, just a sitting and a rocking. I do the same myself. Now, Eartha Kitt is going to take us up to five, and from Duke Ellington to another Duke, Vernon Duke. He wrote this one with Yip Harburg. It's called Mambo da Paris.

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1: Staying cloudy and mild in the south later on with a few spots of light rain possible. A fresher feel in the north with clear spells, lows of 12 degrees Celsius.
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Dan Kenton with Intermission Riff, and it's Claire Teal here with you on Boom Light. I hope you're enjoying the music this afternoon. If you want to get in touch, you can. You can either do it via the Boom website, or you can email claire@boomradio.co.uk, Claire without an I, Teal like the duck. Also put that post on Facebook every Sunday, or have a look at Spotify, whatever you fancy. Robbie Williams next, a little bit of a swagger, ain't that a kick in the head?

the spring to give your heart a song to sing and then a kiss. But more than this,

Nancy Wilson and I Wish You Love, and No More Leading With Our Chins. And we've got Marcus Valli next with a song he wrote with his brother Paolo Sergio called Cricket Sing for Anna Maria. And Anna Maria, you may know, was actually his wife at the time. And it's her singing the harmony vocals with him. It's a family affair.

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0: and if your brother can, and if your cousin can, and if your nothing can.
1: Marcos Valle and Cricket Sing for Anna Maria. And we got Natalie Cole next with a song her dad recorded back in 1950. And that seems a pretty good way to point us towards this week's Clare Teal Loves, because we're spending it with Nat King Cole. But Natalie first, An Orange Coloured Sky.

0: Natalie Cole and Orange Coloured Sky. And there is a nice little circle completed, because we started this hour with Stan Kenton. Back in 1950, Natalie's dad recorded his famous version of Orange Coloured Sky with the Stan Kenton Orchestra in an arrangement by Pete Ruggolo. It's not just thrown together, this, you know. So from Natalie to her dad, because this week, Claire Teal loves Nat King Cole. After this.
1: Afternoons were made to relax. Let Fran Godfrey keep you company with music and a smile from her home in the Chilterns. Fran Godfrey, weekday afternoons from midday on Boom Light, but never on a Friday. Does she not like Fridays?
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The great Earl Father Hines with Rosetta, and cues us up nicely for this week's Clare Teal Loves, which is Nat King Cole. So born Nathaniel Adams Coles in Montgomery, Alabama in 1919, Nat grew up in Chicago where his mum taught him piano. By his teens, he's already playing professionally, and one of his great heroes was Earl Hines. And Nat later talked about how knocked out he was by Hines' driving, revolutionary way of playing, and he acknowledged just how much of that influence found his, you know, its way into his own style. So Nat moved to Los Angeles in 1937. He formed the trio that made his name, piano, guitar and bass. Initially with Oscar Moore and Wesley Prince, the singing came almost by accident, but before long, that voice was becoming every bit as important as the piano. And then in 1943 came the record that really broke through, a song Nat wrote himself, the King Cole Trio, Straighten Up and Fly Right.

A buzzer took a monkey for a ride in the air. The monkey thought that everything was on the square. The buzzer tried to throw the monkey off of his back, but the monkey grabbed his neck and said, "Now listen, Jack. Straighten up and fly right. Straighten up and fly right. Straighten up and fly right. Cool down, Papa, don't you blow your top. Ain't no use in divin'.

You are choking me. Release your hold and I will set you free. The monkey looked the buzzard right dead in the eye and said, your story is so touching, but it sounds just like a lie. Straighten up and fly right. 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

0: right. 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Fly right.
1: The King Cole Trio and Straighten Up and Fly Right, those early Nat records. For me, they are the epitome of American small band swing, brilliant piano playing, effortless, warm, gorgeous vocals. And you can hear the legacy of that trio sound very clearly in Diana Krall's work. In 96, she devoted an entire album to Nat, All For You, a dedication to the Nat King Cole Trio with Russell Malone on guitar and Paul Keller on bass. So here she is with a Nat King Cole original, I'm an Errand Girl for Rhythm.

Gregory Porter with Mona Lisa, a song indelibly associated with Nat King Cole, whose recording took it to number one in 1950. And that's really what this little collection has been about. Nat the Pianist, influenced by Earl Hines, Nat and that extraordinary trio sound, inspiring Dinah Crawl, and then that voice and phrasing still echoing through singers like Gregory Porter generations later. I've been struggling to find a song to finish with that demonstrates exactly what made Nat King Cole so unforgettable. I couldn't find one, so this'll do.

0: Nat King Cole and Unforgettable. Henry Mancini's preparing something for his cat after this.
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Henry Mancini and Something for Cat from his award-winning score for Breakfast at Tiffany's, the film, of course, that also gave us Moon River. Something of a cat nap now, sorry, because it's time for the bits where we play a ballad or two and we all take some time to relax and unwind. And we'll start with Sarah Vaughan and, I'd say, Billy Strayhorn's most iconic song. He started writing it when he was still a teenager, complete with that world-weary lyric that sounds like it was written by some fella three times his age. But then a week in Powys will ease the bite of it. Slush life.

Chet Baker and Alone Together, recorded in New York at the end of 1958. And what a band. Chet on trumpet, Pepper Adams on baritone sax, Herbie Mann on flute, Bill Evans at the piano, Paul Chambers on bass and Connie Kay on drums. Quite the little gathering. And easing us gently out of the ballad salad, a singer with a lovely connection to the gentleman you were listening to just before me, Mr. Don Black. Not only wrote some wonderful songs for Matt Monro, he also became his manager, and the two were great friends. So let's hear Matt with Irving Berlin's Let's Face the Music and Dance.

0: Nice. Matt Munro and Let's Face the Music and Dance, and plenty more good stuff to come in our final stretch here on Boom Light.
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Tal Tjader with the record that became his signature tune called Soul Source. It started life as Guachiguaro, written by Dizzy Gillespie and the great Cuban percussionist Chano Pozo. And then Tal Tjader gave it a new name, piled on a load more Latin percussion, turned it into a big hit. Very, very nice. And from there, we turn to Vic Damone, and he's in love.

Vic Damone and I Am In Love. And that's it from me, but there's more great music up next here on Boom Light. Thanks to Derek, and thank you as always for joining me. We'll finish, as we always do, with a British dance band classic, Sidney Lipton's Grosvenor House Band, featuring his daughter Celia, with the English version of the French hit Boom, or as we'd say around here, Boom. So from me, Claire Teal. Till the next one, you guys look after yourselves. Toodaloo.

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3: It'll be cloudy and mild across the south tonight, with a few patches of light rain possible. In the north, it'll be feeling fresher with clear spells, lows of 12 degrees Celsius.

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One listener has written to us to say how refreshing it is to listen to all the old favourites and a few almost forgotten songs. 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
1: It'll be cloudy and mild across the south tonight with a few patches of light rain possible. In the north, it'll be feeling fresher with clear spells, lows of 12 degrees Celsius.

Paris and you thrilled them in L.A. The waiters at the deli know it all by heart. Make us laugh, Mr. Funny Man. Be a dad, dummy funny man. Everyone's an audience and life's a funny line. When the curtain's sinking, are you thinking of the day Mother gave your dancing shoes a shine, pushed you on the stage and whispered, "Kid,

This is Boomlight, and we hope you'll maybe singing along to some of the songs we're spinning for you today. It's good for us, so they say. In fact, research suggests it can actually help improve your breathing, posture, and muscle tension, and can even be effective in pain relief. And of course, it's pretty enjoyable too.

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0: Say, by the way, whatever became of those pajamas?
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0: But we were intelligent people.

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kickers. Now this here's a story about an escaped convict called Long Gone Lost John. He's got a nice chorus, so if anybody wanna join in, get away it goes. Sing 'em for 'em, boys.

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1: It'll be cloudy and mild across the south tonight with a few patches of light rain possible. In the north, it'll be feeling fresher with clear spells, lows of 12 degrees Celsius.

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Next time you're on social media, come and join in the conversation with us. Just find our page on Facebook. It's Boom Radio UK. Do come and say hello. Boomlight, the home of beautiful, easy listening and all your 50s favourites.

myself, what have I got? And what I am and what I'm not? What am I giving? But answers come from those who make the rules that some of us must break just to keep living. I know my life is not a crime, I'm just

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1: 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She will.
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You're listening to Boom Light, and thanks for tuning in today. Trevor's dropped us a note from County Down in Northern Ireland via our website to say, loving Boom Light. Great music, great memories, and long may you remain. And don't stop keeping going, whatever you do. Well, Trevor, we rather hope we're going to be around for many years to come. So thanks for your encouragement.

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This is Boom Light. Now, one increasing challenge in today's world is the number of different scams there are. Sad, but true. It's always important to stay cautious. The Citizens Advice Bureau recommends that we should be on our guard if any offer seems too good to be true, or someone you don't know contacts you unexpectedly, or you're asked to transfer money quickly. There's never any harm in pausing to check that people are who they say they are. And believe me, they can catch the best of us out. Right, I think we need some music now.

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1: It'll be cloudy and mild across the south tonight with a few patches of light rain possible. In the north, it'll be feeling fresher with clear spells, lows of 12 degrees Celsius.

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0: Thank you for joining us. I'm Nick Bailey. Do tell your friends about the station, won't you? 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
1: A dry start in the north on Monday before heavy rain moves into Northern Ireland and Scotland. Warm and humid in the south with cloudy skies, although some brighter spells are possible. Lows of 12 degrees.

The girls I knew had sad and sullen gray faces with distant gay traces that used to be there. You could see where they'd been washed away.

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A trough full of heart

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We've been with you now since August 2022, and thanks to you, we're still going strong because you encouraged friends and family to listen and even suggested songs you think we should play. So thank you for being part of our growing family, and let's keep the music playing. 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

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Hope that helps.

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1: A dry start in the north on Monday before heavy rain moves into Northern Ireland and Scotland. Warm and humid in the south with cloudy skies, although some brighter spells are possible. Lows of 12 degrees.

0: Across the UK, on your smart speaker, phone or laptop, this is Boom Light.
1: I remember when I was a little girl, our house caught on fire. I'll never forget the look on my father's face as he gathered me up in his arms and raced to the burning building out of the pavement. And I stood there, shivering in my pajamas, and watched the whole world go up in flames. And when it was all over, I said to myself, "Is that all there is to a fire?"

And when I was 12 years old, my daddy took me to the circus, the greatest show on earth. There were clowns and elephants and dancing bears and a beautiful lady in pink.

I had the feeling that something was missing. I don't know what, but when it was all over, I said to myself, is that all there is to the circus? Is that all there is?

And then I fell in love with the most wonderful boy in the world. We'd take long walks down by the river, or just sit for hours gazing into each other's eyes. We were so very much in love. And then one day, he went away, and I thought I'd die, but I didn't. And when I didn't, I said to myself, is that all there is to love?

keep. I know what you must be saying to yourselves. If that's the way she feels about it, why doesn't she just end it all? Oh no, not me. I'm not ready for that final disappointment. 'Cause I know, just as well as I'm standing here talking to you, that when that final moment comes and I'm breathing my last breath, I'll be saying to myself,

0: You're listening to Boomlight, playing all those great tracks, many of them from the 1950s. The 50s, of course, was the era when records started to go around at 45 rather than 78. Some turntables even had 16, although those records were quite rare, often spoken word. Hope you enjoyed that one.
1: Afternoons were made to relax. Let Fran Godfrey keep you company with music and a smile from her home in the Chilterns. Fran Godfrey, weekday afternoons from midday on Boomlight, but never on a Friday. Does she not like Fridays?
2: 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And this is the sound of its minty bubbles. Conjuring melt in your mouth. Pure, bubbly joy. Melt into the moment with Aero's delicious peppermint bubbles. Aero, feel the bubbles melt.
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0: This is Boomlight. How much are you traveling these days? It's always good to see new sites, and we like to focus on a few of the best places to visit here on Light. Cyprus is a fascinating island divided since the 70s into two sectors. Of course, you can settle on one of the lovely beaches with a good book, but few places can match Cyprus for the sheer number of historical sites, from the spectacular archaeology of the ancient town of Kurion to the ruins of Amathus dating back to 1100 BC, or the splendour of the Tomb of the Kings in Pathos. If you've ever been there, it's an unforgettable place.
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1: This is John Kettley with the Boom Forecast on a warm and humid day, but there's low cloud affecting high ground in the west and developing rain for some. Plenty of sunshine in the south and east, bringing 26 degrees to the home counties.
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Hello, this is Boom Light. Frances from Liverpool emailed to say how much she loves the music we play here. 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

0: Well, Martha, here we are parked out here in my little old Chevrolet coupe, dreaming again. But if you'd really like a talking picture of me, why, maybe it can be arranged.
1: But you'd have to let me direct the picture, and I'd write the script, too.
0: What would you say?
1: Oh, you'd look at me with love in your eyes and say, oh, you'd say,
0: Something like this. Dear, dear Martha, remember that marvelous evening I stole your heart away from Willoughby?
1: Yes, and I found you in the garden with Pamela.
0: Pruning the rose bushes, that's all. My love is stronger than then, stronger than life itself.
1: 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Lights, action.
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Oh, gee, Mr. Gable, I don't want to bother you. Guess you've got a lot of girls who tell you the same thing. And if you don't want to read this, well, you don't have to. But I just had to tell you about the time I saw you, and it happened one night. That was the first time I ever saw you. And I knew right then you were the nicest fella in the movies. I guess it was because you acted so natural-like. Oh, not like a real actor at all, but just like any fella you meet at school or at a party. And then one time I saw you in a picture with Joan Crawford. And I had to cry a little, because you loved her so much, and you couldn't have her. Well, not till the end of the picture, anyway. And then one time I saw you in person. You were going to the Coconut Grove one night, and I was standing there when you got out of your car, and you almost knocked me down. Oh, but it wasn't your fault. No, I was in the way. But you looked at me, and you smiled. Yeah, you smiled right at me as if you meant it. And I cried all the way home just because you smiled at me for being in your way. Oh, I'll never forget it, Mr. Gable. Honest Injun, you're my favorite actor.

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1: 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Plenty of sunshine in the south and east, bringing 26 degrees to the home counties.